0: on your own.
1: 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Elektriker Salsa. Elektriker Salsa.
0: Now you know my secret, electronic salsa sound. Observe the desert feedback that's going all around. The magic words I say to you, now open up your ears. Hasam halum gilum dasa, nia gulum lulum sasa. 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
1: Any prize, take what you like. 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

0: 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We'll tell you how to do it. Now, I've only got to turn off. 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One spin only on the ball.
1: Any prize, take what you like. Well, winner, well, the bigger the stone. Are you all ready?

0: Freeze! I'm Ma Baker. Put your hands in the air. Give me all your money.
1: This is the story of Ma Baker, the meanest cat from old Chicago town.